0: request them. Is that rolling 28?
1: 4527.
0: 083, Bravo, Lima, Kilo, Quebec.
1: It goes back to a 2004 Chevy Impala. Looks like it expires May 2027. Registered to an Anthony Allen. Insurance is confirmed.
0: 10-4, thank you.

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0: Got 1046, Tipping County, Campground Road and West Hannah Marie Drive, Yukon with a trailer versus a tree. There's going to be a 14-year-old that's pinned. Fire and EMS is en route. Also, wings have been requested.
1: Ten four. 45, 42. Attach me to that.
0: That's simple.

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1: Involved.

0: 45571.
1: 45, 71. 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
0: Temple.

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Also, the helicopter will be landing in about 7 minutes.

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1: 4571.
0: Wayne, 1097, just be advised, before you're getting transported, you've had some hard maceration.

Dispatch all units. 757, probably 412 at Law Road, headed towards Lexington. It's going to be a white sports car, 100 mile an hour plus.

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0: 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Only thing we know currently is a Toyota Corolla.
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1: Yes, EMS, from Ralph's the River Festival. Yeah, looks like you just fell out. Hold on, like EMS and
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1: Disregard your search for me. I appreciate you. 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
1: 8-0-6.
0: Route 40 eastbound at the 70 over 2. We got with Tennessee 256. Bravo, Romeo, Bravo, November. She just laid on a Toyota Camry gray in color. So I'll be out to buy one time.
1: Civil.

Jacksonville car, 67 I-40 west from the 35. It would be a black dually pulling a white horse trailer with Mississippi trailer tags. Hold the roadway. Bring vehicles off the road.

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text on a car, 757 I-40 west from the 102. Hit black Ford Escape, not letting other vehicles pass or change lanes. Last seen passing 100.6 westbound.

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0: 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Navy 840, go ahead with your traffic.
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0: 540 West, Haywood County Line, 67.2. It's going to be a gray Honda with a Florida plate. They hit a alligator skin from a CMV.
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0: PA-06, show me 1097. Leave another car, just hit that tree in the roadway. We have a Florida tag, Quebec Mike, Yankee, Charlie, 3-5. Should we stay on a Hyundai Sonata, blue in color?
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0: Hi. I'm on this call with 8806. Can you take me off of it? Set me a new case number when you're ready. I got the tag.
1: Is it going to be a 45 as well?
0: 10-4.
1: Go ahead with that tag.
0: It's going to be Bravo Papa Golf 4706. It's on a Kia Optima.
1: 10-4, it's going to be the other vehicle that hit the tire.
0: 10-4.
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0: 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Hey, Nero 6. My original case number is 826017. 46, is that correct?

0: have to generate you a new case number because it looks like it issued at a 4th district. Let me get you a 8th district.
1: Yeah, 4.
0: Should be 826-030-735.

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0: 4525. 4525. Can you clear 4513 and myself off this SIG 26 and open me at 1042 for traffic control at the same address, please?
1: Denver, are you going to be 1098 or do you need to be put back on?
0: 10-4, 1098 from the signal 26, and then I'm going to help Oakland PD traffic on same address.
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0: So 1083, highway 412 and state route 20 should be a great Kia broke down trailer route.
1: My apologies, I thought you were calling at 4577.
0: Good morning.
2: What'd you say you got? It's gonna be a 1083, highway 412 and state route 20. Yeah, great Kia, tell you right broke down off the roadway. 1042, 1027, Tennessee. 042, 002, 045.
0: Status on it. 10-4, valid Delta Mike. It's also 8942. If you go to 1081, I don't see anything in the cat.
2: 8942. Say again, you left.
0: So far, I was asking if you were on a 1081. I don't see you attached to anything in the cat.
2: 10-4, I'm just not getting through. Let me check my computer.
0: 10-4.
2: Maybe not 42, you're coming through now.
0: That's 10-4.
2: 10-4, you'll just have that done. My case, please.
0: 10-4.

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1: 89-14, 10-4.

Jacksonville cars, 57, highway 385 in Axe Crossing. He had a green SUV with a broken out window, no headlights on. All over the roadway, almost struck several vehicles, then exited Axe Crossing eastbound.

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1: Go ahead.
0: About 10:45, we have vehicle versus deer. Vehicle's in the roadway. Highway 77 and Newsom Road was the closest cross they could get.
1: 10-4, show me that.

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Should come back on a Challenger.

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0: 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I believe it's going to be around the 117 mile marker. It's going to be a red Silverado with a trailer. They just need some lights behind them. They're trying to pick up a vehicle with a trailer.
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1: Hey,
0: 910. Hey, 910. I'm located in the vehicle. We're going to be on 412 northbound around the 5 over 2.
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0: Hey, Nantian, here the subject into the call. Hey, transporting him to the Love gas station. Yeah, even the gas can't.

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1: A report of a possible motorcycle laying on the side of the road around the 113 eastbound.
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0: 1046-725 Dixon Road in Bolivar. Deputies and EMS for 1097. They're requesting THP. It's going to be a two-vehicle MVA.
1: 10-4, getting right.

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0: It'll be 1097 at the 117. I got two vehicles, one on each side of the road. Stand by for tape.
1: Two.
0: Also, in reference to the other call at 113, I checked that area. No 1025 with any motorcycle.
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0: 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Can you get an ETA on R&R?
1: 10-4, he just called in here. He said he was about 3 minutes out.
0: 10-4, thank you.

0: 4525.
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0: The SUV left as soon as I pulled up. The pickup or the trailer is still remains on the median side at the edge of the roadway. Correct. 8876, that vehicle is unattended. Go ahead and send me the next visual. Class Delta.

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0: Can you have the record service give me a call on the state cell, please? Also, I'll need 1038 County for pest control.
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0: 82. 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
1: 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Also, County is en route.
0: Ten four, hit Fisher's. Give me a call, please.
1: Ten four.
0: Been right to Martin, New York, blood. 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
1: A report of a possible small motorcycle near the exit ramp. 82 possibly. Nobody around it.
0: Yeah, well.

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0: 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I'll get you 28 turn a minute.
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0: Copy remarks regarding tag information.
1: That's several.
0: Maybe 823.
1: Maybe 823.
0: Maybe 823, 10-7.
1: Several.

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1: 45-25.
0: Tennessee 793, Bravo Romeo Mike Sierra. Got another one when you're ready.
1: Go ahead.
0: The Tennessee Alpha Juliet 7086.
1: Temple.

0: 4525. 4525.
1: 28 for Alpha Juliet, 7086. It's not a black Cadillac. I'll get the VIN here in a minute. That subject, McNeil subject, was transported to Bolivar General, is now being airlifted to Med.
0: Several.

0: 45, 25.
1: Go ahead.
0: At White and Mid South, both in route Pamps 1, can't let know who gets which vehicle.
1: 10-4, the driver of this Acadia took off with some other parties. So I'm trying to get her on the phone to bring her back here.
0: 10-4.

0: 4525. Can you check with Bolivar General, see if this Futrell subject might have shown up there?
1: Have him.

0: 78, 76, 28.
1: 78, 76. I'm in a black Chevy Tahoe. Tag is 42 Delta Sierra 4. Tennessee, I believe. A876, you're going to own the vehicle.
0: Several.
1: A876.
0: 1028 does come back to a 2017 Chevy Tahoe. Looks like it expired back in May of 2022, registered to a Kimberly Ford.
1: 10-4, that vehicle just put up on my thing. I got out with the subject here advising the owner of the other truck.
0: 10-4.

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1: 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Whoever it is, you might advise them that it is going to be on its roof, probably 120, 140 foot down in embankment.
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0: Tanger 4.

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0: 30-1, 781
1: I-40 eastbound at 85, Delta Tennessee 1 Delta uniform 708, the silver Ford Expedition.
2: Several.

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1: Hey, David 1.
0: 1081, I-40 westbound to 84 with a white GMC Denali, Tennessee 4, Foxtrot Alpha, 653.
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0: 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Also, could you give Henderson County a call and advise your deputy? He's 1098. Appreciate their help.
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0: 8-1-1081. 8-1-1081. Map 40 westbound 82. Valley, New York. Lima, Victor, Foxtrot, 7636, a black Chevrolet Suburban.
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8876. 8876. Can we clear up the scene? Been route to the 126, finish paperwork.

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0: 10-4, that comes back to a 2003 Suzuki, looks like GSX R1000. It's going to be registered to a Jarmone, Bradford, and expires 3/2027. Unconfirmed entrant.
1: 10-4, I'm 1081 with that vehicle at 80 westbound.
0: That's 10-4.

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2: 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Yeah, with Tennessee Bravo November Romeo 7613. It's a maroon GMC 2500.
0: Temporal.

0: 1081, I-40 westbound, 79. That was a black Toyota van, Texas, X-ray, Foxtrot, Yankee, 8221.
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1: I have a report of a male subject sitting on the bridge, the overpass at the 87 eastbound.
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0: 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There's not a subject sitting on overpass stage 7 any longer.
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0: 40 westbound at 84. Go with a maroon Chevrolet Silverado. Possibly Ohio. Kilo Echo Whiskey 3085.
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1: 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Maybe 1 November 4. 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Should come back to a 2009 Nissan Maxima.
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0: 30-1, 1091. 80-1. 1091, I-40 westbound, 84, correction 83. Down with Ohio, Kilo, X-ray, Sierra, 343, the black Mercedes.
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1: Denver comes back to a 2020 Dodge Charger Challenger. Expires May 2027. Registered to a Steve Hoffman Jr. Subject shown confirmed insurance.
0: Denver comes back to a 2021 with that vehicle. U.S. Highway 45 bypass, Van Drive.
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8947. 8947. 8947. 8947. 8947. 8947. 8947. 8947. 8947. 8947. 8947. 8947. 8947. 8947. 8947. 8947. 8947. 8947. 8947. 8947. 8947. 8947. 8947. 8947. 8947. 8947. 8947. 8947. 8947. 8947. 8947. 8947. 8947. 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
1: I believe that RD at the 100 eastbound is ready now.

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Slow down, speed up, I-48-50.

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0: There's going to be PN87, I-48-73 at the eastbound rest area. There's going to be some CMA that's injured, improperly parked.
1: Yeah.

0: Welcome back to Yeah, That's a Pepper Thing. 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Oh, how tender. That's a Pepper Thing! And over to Becca, who's whispering affirmations to her can.
1: You're sweet. 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
0: She swears it makes it taste better. It's not a science thing, but it's a Pepper Thing! Why do they all do it? All for that sweet, delicious, truly one-of-a-kind taste of Dr. Pepper. It's a Pepper Thing!

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1: Rick.
0: This week, 1045, Highway 64 on Coffee Landing Road. One vehicle struck the concrete barrier. They are in the roadway. County and fire en route.

Jackson Courage, specialty seven. I-40 westbound from the 113, three motorcycles speeding over 100. I've seen I-40 westbound from the 113.

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It will be 4-8.

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1: There's gonna be a 1046 Highway 70 in Fry Road. It's gonna be a vehicle versus the guardrail.
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1: go ahead.
0: 38-1046, the intersection of Highway 152 and Highway 54. Going to be two vehicles out of the roadway. EMS, county, you're en route.
1: 10-4, tell on me.
0: Go ahead.
1: Can you notify county? 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
0: Yeah, 1083, it's going to be a CMV. The top of the eastbound off ramp, the 85, CMV's broke down in lane 1.
1: 2-1.

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0: 10-8, Bluff City, traffic PM, I-40 North Loop, 15-01.
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0: 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I've called him 4 times.
1: 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I'll let you know what we're going to do.
0: 10-4.

Memphis Cars 1057. I-40 eastbound from the 31, a black Chrysler SUV, large size. We'll have a Mississippi tag that starts in Foxtrot Lima, speeding, tailgating, in and out of traffic, less than I-40 eastbound from the 31.

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1: 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There is a horse trailer on the shoulder. They're needing assistance with traffic control as they try to fix it.
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0: 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There's going to be PN 83, I 48 between the 89 and 90. It's going to be a black charger with their flashers on.
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2: 89 74. 89 74. 10 8 hard 2 to 10. 10 4. 89 19. 89 19. 10 8 2 to 10. 2 Bravo. Can you make sure I have Jackson case number, please? 10 4.

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1: Go ahead.
0: I-40 westbound to 129. There's going to be a mattress in the roadway.
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0: 1045, Highway 51, Lane Ferry Road, with two vehicles.
1: Ten four, any road blockage?
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1: 10-4, I'm direct.

Jackson Cars 1057. Highway 203 going towards Lutz off of Highway 226, the older model silver or gold Toyota Camry, Tennessee Tiger 774 Bravo Delta X-Ray Hotel, going to oncoming traffic, failing to maintain lane now on Highway 203.

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1: 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It's going to be a motorcycle. They're out of the roadway. 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
1: You would show me a route to the hospital and speak to the driver.

Jackson car is 1057. I-40 westbound exited at the 85. It was a white Marshall box truck pulling another white Marshall box truck that had a full-size pickup truck partially hanging out of the second box truck that was being slightly pulled on the roadway. So it's a box truck piggybacking another box truck that's carrying a pickup truck and just took exit 85. Looks suspicious.

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0: Hey, when you're finished up with that 81, I got a 46, 87. It's a white van versus ball airbag. We'll just call in by passerby.
1: 10-4, I'll be in route. Just a minute.
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0: Are y'all aware of a 1045 here at the 87 westbound?
1: Yeah, what we got is a 1046 right now. Is it going to be a 45?
0: I just got out with it. I'll check. 8840 is en route.
1: 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He's on an 81, but he's been advised of it.
2: You can clear me, total 4. I'm en route.

0: Is it going to be east or west on the westbound side of the exit?
1: We've got it at westbound. This is our third call about it. Very nice in the middle of the roadway.

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0: Whiskey Bravo Tango 2231. It's on a white Ford Transit. We got lane 2 blocked, but we've got traffic moving in lane 1 and on the inside median.
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0: 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If you could advise 48 to go eastbound in the west on the westbound ramp, he can get here quicker doing that.
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1: 10-4, that 1028 come back yet?
0: 10-4, came back on a 25-4 transit.
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0: 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I'll re-edit.
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2: Jackson. 531.
1: Alright,
2: we're back available from Huntersville. The interstate ain't shut down, is it?
1: Uh, 531, 1050, lane 2 is blocked right now. They have lane 1 open.
2: Okay.